0: First serve, Adrian.
1: Russia, are you ready?
2: Yes.
1: Poland, are you ready?
2: Yes.
1: Thank you.

0: Vladimir out.
1: To był Sław.
0: Władysław out. Vladimir in. Christian.
2: Russia, are you ready?
3: Yes.
2: Poland, are you ready?
3: Yeah.
2: Okay. Quiet, please.

0: Hello.
1: We start the match between Adrian and Sade.
2: Adrian, see you again.
3: Hello.
4: Hello.
0: Hello again.
1: My name is Saroslav. I am scorekeeper working at the referee. And we check your equipment.
5: Okay.
6: Yes, I want to start, please.
5: No, to the right or left. Thank you.
1: Okay. Warm up.
6: Yes, please.
1: I'm ready.
6: I'm ready.

0: This match is quarterfinal and it's best of five. So, tie and first service, score is 0-0.
1: Are the guys ready?
2: Yes.
1: Thank you. Are they ready?
2: Yes.
1: Thank you.

0: Service score 0-0.
1: Adrian, ready?
2: Yes.
1: Thank you, Tade. Ready?
2: Yes.
1: Thank you.

0: second service.
1: Adrian, I invite you to move in
2: the
1: table.
2: Yeah, sorry.
3: What was that?
2: Sorry.
3: Adrian had boring because he moved the table. So Pat, the second service score is 3-4.
4: Service 3-8.

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3: Sorry, is it Lukas or Lukasz?
4: Lukasz, Polish is Łukasz.
5: No, let's do
4: but Lukas, Lukas is the international name.
5: You have two names, national and international.
4: Let's sign my clothes.
5: Oh, thank you.
6: You will let me let you go to the
7: So may I ask you to switch your seat because I have to speak.
5: Yes. Thank you very much.
7: About
5: yes.
7: Yes.
5: That's
7: okay.
5: Would you like to warm up?
7: Okay.
3: Yes. Are you ready to go?
4: Yes.
3: Go.

0: 15 seconds.
1: Okay, we're playing. Set.
2: Set us first, sir. And this first, see what we do.
1: You guys ready?
2: Yes.

0: set is 2 again 2, and now start 5 set. When Adrian has a service,
1: score is
0: 0-0. Already?
2: Yeah!

0: Ogły! Ogły!
1: Time is over. Adrian, second serve. Score is 3-10.
2: Already?
0: Yeah.

0: time out over. The only self, per self, the score is 10 against 5. Lukashenko?
1: Yes.
0: Leonid?
1: Yes.

0: timeout over. Lukasz serves. First serves, the score is 0-8. Dominik, ready?
1: Yes.
0: Lukasz?
1: Yes.

0: Time out over. Lukasz, your serve. First serve, the score is 5 against 9. You ready?
1: Yes.
0: Lukasz?
2: Yes.

0: timeout over. Let's continue. Lukasz second serve. 4-10. Jan Mielke?
1: Yes.
0: Lukasz?

0: Showdown Championships. 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
1: Hej, hej, z tej strony ponownie Warszawa. Kolejny mecz przed nami. Jest was coraz więcej. Zapraszamy do słuchania.
2: The top 5 match between Ari on my left side and Adrian on my right side about third or fourth place, and we now check the equipment. My name is Jaroslav, I am a letter free, base goalkeeper is Valentina, and now we can start warm up.
3: Are you ready?
2: Yes.

0: What do you need, Ari?
1: I need a bandage.
0: Stay? Something like medical days?
2: Yes.
0: To put it.
1: I have glass.
0: Ruben have 4 meters.
1: Sorry, is it enough?
0: Like 2 centimeters. Not so.
3: This is the 1 centimeter bread. Sipa.
4: Ready?
5: Yes, thank you.

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1: Dobra.
2: Cześć, cześć, z tej strony Warszawa. 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
3: Change sides, keep your voice level low for the players, okay? So thank you for your cooperation, and we'll start with the equipment check. This is yes.
4: Yes, it's warm up.
3: Are you ready?
5: Yeah.
3: Okay, you can start.

0: you ready?
1: Yes.
0: Keenan, are you ready?
1: Yeah.
0: Thank you. Quiet, please.

0: so. Are you ready?
1: Yep.
0: Okay, thank you. Are you ready?
2: Yes.
0: Poland, are you ready?
1: Yes.
0: Thank you.

0: Yes, sorry. Poland second serve, the score is 2 against 5. Are you ready?
1: Yeah.
0: Milan?
2: Yes. Okay.

0: Bueno. Finland first serve, the score is 6 against 4. Poland, are you ready?
1: Yeah.
0: Finland, are you ready?
2: Yes.
0: Thank you.

0: Finland terza. The score is 7 against 6.
1: Poland average.
2: Yeah.
1: Finland average.
0: Yes.
1: Thank you.

0: Finland, are you ready?
1: Yes.
0: Poland, are you ready?
1: Yeah.
0: Thank you.

0: England serves, first serve, ace against ten.
1: Well, are you ready? Yes, Finland, are you ready?
2: Yes.

0: expertise. Maya, please. Finland, are you ready?
1: Yep.
0: Poland, are you ready?
2: Yes.
0: Thank you.

0: Poland are ready?
1: Yes, Poland are ready?
2: Yes.
0: Thank you. Finland, are you ready?
3: Yes.
0: Finland, are you ready?
1: Yes.
0: Thank you.

0: Quiet, please. Milan, are you ready?
1: Yes.
0: Poland, are you ready? Thank you. Poland, second serve. The score is 19 against 20.

0: 2019 in Warszawa. My name is Marko Cinčić. I will be the referee, the head referee on this match. And Gregory Linz, and Gregor Habianski will be a main, he will be a
1: cleaner.
0: School teacher. Thank you. Goalkeeper on this match. On one side is Ela from Poland, and on another side is Hanna.
2: Relax.
3: Referee. Relax.
0: Now we will check the equipment. Ela, please.
4: Hanna, you are first girl on the list. Silver or white?
5: Silver.
4: Silver.
1: First time during the tournament.
6: Second time.
4: Good luck.
7: Can you move a little bit on your right side?
4: Okay, players.
7: Thank you.
4: Now we start with the first set.
8: Now I'm nervous.
3: Yeah. Okay, we can clap the hand before you.

0: start with the first set. Nira, are you ready?
1: Yes.
0: Prana, are you ready?
1: Yes.
0: First set, Prana, zero. Oh, sorry, Windows. Yeah, you can close.
2: Now we can.
0: Okay. Prana, first set. Score is 0-0. Second serve, Tana 1-0.

0: score is 6 against 2.
1: Out. Hana, point for Ella.
0: First serve, Ella. 3 against 6.

0: Hila, are you ready?
1: Yes.
0: Hannah, are you ready?
1: Yes.
0: First serve, Hannah, 8-4.

0: 15 seconds.
1: Please close the door. Please close the windows.
0: Okay, now we start second set. Let us start with services. Tana, are you ready?
2: Yes.
0: Ira, are you ready? Ira,
2: yes.
0: Okay. First serve, Ira, 0-0. Zero, zero.

0: My first serve, score is 3-3.
1: Out, Ela. 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
0: Ela, second serve, 3-4.

0: Jedna!
1: Now we start the third set. Khanna starts with services. In sets we have 2-0 by Khanna. Ila, are you ready?
2: Yes.
1: Khanna, are you ready?
2: Yes.
1: First set, Khanna, 0-0. First serve in, please, if you can, a little bit left, yes. Okay, Ila, first serve. Khanna, are you ready?
2: Yes.
1: Score is 0-4. Second serve. Khanna, are you ready?
2: Yes.
1: Ila, are you ready?
2: Yes.
1: Second serve. Ila, 0-6.

0: Halla! Halla!
1: Hanna!
2: Hanna!
3: Hanna! Hanna! Hanna!
2: Hanna! Hanna!
3: Hanna! Hanna!
2: Can we get food? Hello?
4: Ritual, please.
5: Stand out of it. Eat a cow first, sir.
2: Quiet, please.
5: Anna, are you ready?
6: Yes.
5: Ida, are you ready?
6: Yes.
5: Ida, first serve, 5, 6.
2: Middle
5: board, Ida, second serve, 6, 6.

0: Okay, okay, we have
1: another one.
0: Okay. Tana, second serve. Here, are you ready?
2: Yes.
0: Tana, second serve. 12, 11.

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1: Hej, hej, Warszawa cały czas jest, cały czas Mistrzostwa Europy trwają. 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
2: Peter, you are first on the list. You choose head or tail. Head. Head. Is that?
3: Yes.
2: So if you are ready, you can start 1 minute warm up, of course.
3: Yes, please. Okay, ready?
2: Yep.

0: time, please.
1: Center for starter, point for starter. Center, third service, 5, 6.

0: quiet, please.
1: Oli has first cervix.
0: Peter, are you ready?
2: Yes.
0: Oli, are you ready?
3: Yeah.
0: Quiet.

0: Нашли.
1: What is second service? The score is 0-4.
2: Better, are you ready? Yeah.